0: Le graffiti, l'espace liberté.
1: You look a little lost.
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0: 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Lord have mercy. Lord have mercy. Lord have mercy. Lord have mercy. Lord have mercy. Lord have mercy. Lord have mercy. Lord have mercy. Lord have mercy. Lord have mercy.
1: Radio Graffiti, l'espace libertin.

flesh and bone by the telephone. 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Take second best, put me to the test. Things on your chest.

Patriotic makes you really not want to learn. Back up little grand bags like you'll never have a turn. There's no future, there's no very first book of shapes. No outdoor cafe and wooden bowls of wet grapes. Everybody's golden, eating oranges and little cakes. Expatriates in the state, never really date, just fuck fertile. Find a little place and be purple. Turn to heroin, free as the green sea turtle. Not patriotic, like having a couple beers with college friends.

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1: You're looking forward to Armageddon.
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1: Are you guys looking forward to the rapture?
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0: interested in avoiding World War III, it seems like you ought to be interested in preventing them from having the knowledge necessary to make a nuclear weapon.
1: It is those interests represented in the United States for a long time have taken over control of the U.S. dollar, control of the United States. Now they're moving in for the kill. The same cartel that put Mussolini into power in Italy, the same cartel that put Hitler into power in Germany. And we're now at the brink of something like a Hitler power taking over the United States. And if we allow this to happen, we will get the same kind of treatment that the victims of Mussolini, Hitler, and so forth.

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0: 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If you really think I'm cooking crack fast when the oven is captain, watch a little bit, you go crunch and wonder how everything happened.
1: My people started fighting a long time ago, and they are still fighting. Revolution was never meant to be easy.
2: This is not your fight, black man. What is this to you?
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0: Yeah, anti political, mythical in the picture. 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

The seven Elohim breathe the breath of life inside the human being. 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Sex shapes the body, truth shapes the mind. Candlelight dinners and fish and chips with vinegar, with a glass of cold stout or wine or something similar. Sell the English Channel to the Italian Peninsula. A strong pheromones and cologne enhance the stench of her. A chance for a man spit his love into her. Don't let me fall, always remember us. Don't throw the dice, don't let them throw the rice. Don't throw my soul over to the poltergeist. This heart was cold like it was soaked in ice. A stroke of your love is like a stroke of life.

I heard through the grapevine that great love, it takes time. Sex shapes the body, truth shapes the mind. Candlelight dinner, fish and chips with the vinegar, with a glass of cold stout or wine or something similar. Sell the English Channel to the Italian Peninsula. A strong pheromones with cologne enhances the stench of her. A chance of romance, I'm deep into her. Don't let her fall.

0: time I see you off a clean, you got your rings. 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
0: I understand. 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

sign. Wearing suffering like a silk garment, or a spot of blue ink, looking for light and finding a hole where there shouldn't be one. I cannot communicate the depth of the feeling. Truth is, I'm still learning to be open.

past 40 years, in almost every country in the world, the owners of physical, financial, and intellectual property have taken a growing share of the income, while the share going to people reliant on jobs and labor.

setbacks better, and it would aid recovery by giving people the ability and confidence to spend. It would also be a much fairer use of public resources than the current morass of selectives. Longer term, experiments in various countries show that basic income security leads to better health, reduced debt, more productive work.

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I think we'd be fooling ourselves if we had an audience this large and didn't realize that there were some enemies present.

0: Therefore, I say in my conclusion, the only way we're going to solve it, we got to unite. We got to work together in unity and harmony.
1: We have a fight that's common to all of us against the enemy.